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All the good time and all the bad time I had. 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

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Heavy headed, Philly never understands. 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

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Head is heavy, second guessing all I've ever known. Let him know, still he's never trying to get involved. This a lesson, trying to represent a better role. Yeah. Know all this pressure that we never show. I'm just really trying to let it go.

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1: Kobolvice, Masa Alcher, Nasinda, good evening. Schönen guten Abend. You hear the new late night show. With sounds of Cascade and Utopian Trails. Every Saturday, 1 in the morning.